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In Vietnam, he was 19. In Vietnam, he was 19.

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0: Ochentera 91.9 en su segundo aniversario presenta La Fiesta Discotequera con los artistas originales que innovaron con la música dance de los 90. Sábado 31 de octubre, Hathaway. Technotronic. 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Tanya Evans de Culture Beat. Kelly O de Capella. No Mercy. 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
1: Tell us, what do you think about the women's liberation? Wait a minute, man, don't say that. You gotta respect the women for what they believe, man. They might not go along with them, but you gotta respect them. Yeah, man, but you can't get mad with them about that. You gotta remember that it's theirs now. One thing for sure, and everybody knows what's theirs is theirs and what's yours is yours. That's right? 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

noticed that people are still having sex, all the denouncement had absolutely no effect. Parents and counselors constantly scorned them, but people are still having sex and nothing.

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It's been going on for quite a while. Perhaps it's quite fashionable. It hasn't gone out of style. Sex. It's rather obvious. It's just what one expects. The evidence is all around that everyone in every town has had it one time or another in their life. At this very moment, people are still having sex in a downtown condo or street in the projects. Although you can't see them or hear their breathing sounds, someone in this world is having sex right now.

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